0: I heard that Carrie Underwood gets paid every single time Waiting All Day for Sunday Night gets played. You know, on Sunday Night Football, it's 99.1 PLR. And that's fine, but, like, does Joan Jett see any of that money? That song is just a rip of Hate Myself for Loving You. She must get some money.
1: Oh, my.

0: God, did you remember? That was a double shot of Foo Fighters right there because it's Friday Foo's Day. And if you remembered to text the word Foo to 203-882-9757 when that second song started, then you might be in the running to get some tickets to go see them when they come to Mohegan Sun in October.
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Dave Matthews is coming to the Meadows, and I got one more pair of tickets to give away. If you want them, talk nerdy to me. It's 99.1 PLR. This is John, and we're playing Talk Nerdy to Me. I'm going to ask a very nerdy music trivia question. If you know the answer, text it to 203-882-9757. The question is this. Which longtime saxophone player was a founding member of Dave Matthews Band and remained with the group until his untimely passing in 2018? If you know the answer, text it now. I'm going to give it away coming up in a couple of songs.

0: Someone might have just won a pair of Dave tickets. It's 99.1 PLR. This is John. We're playing Talk Nerdy to Me. A couple songs ago, I asked a very nerdy music trivia question. It was your job to text the correct answer. Question was this. Which longtime saxophone player was a founding member of Dave Matthews Band and remained with the group until his death in 2018? Leroy Moore. A lot of people just send in the first name, and I get it. Like, among Dave Matthews Band fans, it's just short. It's just like, Leroy's the man, great Leroy solo. I wanted first and last, though.
1: 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I'm Bumper Kristoff. 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

Right Now was one of those songs that it would have been a hit regardless, but it was an even bigger hit because of when it came out. It's 99.1 PLR. Because that came out like at the fall of the Iron Curtain, 1991. You know, all of that, all those things were just happening right now. 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

0: You know, I struggle with Kid Rock because I like, you know, I'm not a huge fan of the person he's turned out to be. Not going to lie to you. It's John Kamal, 99.1 PLR, 90s and 9. That being said, when the old stuff comes on, I got to rock with it, dude. I got to rock with Cowboy, American Badass, Ba with the Ba. And it's just, I don't know, there's something about it. I do think you can separate.
1: 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The Bluefish Tournament to end all Bluefish tournaments. 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

0: What's the coldest breakup you've ever gone through? Because you know that song's based on a true story, right? It's 99.1 PLR. Lead singer Better Than Ezra really did walk into his apartment one day and just saw a note from his girlfriend that said, "It's been good living with you."
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0: Hey, we're not done, okay? Just because 250 was last weekend doesn't mean that we're done celebrating it. This is a summer-long thing, or at the very least, it's a week-long, because the Guilford fireworks are tomorrow night, and 99.1 PLR and Orange Ale House are going to be celebrating them. So come hang out with us. Let's go blow some stuff up, and then hopefully the skies won't open up and unleash hail this time.
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0: 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Clear the calendar. 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

Not to brag or anything, but I'm on this next record. And if you were at the New Haven Coliseum on August 23rd, 1994, you are too. Yeah, recorded live right here in New Haven. Stone Temple Pilots, 99.1 PLR, as we give you July all weekend long.

0: Hometown show for Ann and Nancy Wilson, 1992 in Seattle, 99.1 PLR. It's July, and they actually did that show as their side project, the Lovemongers, but obviously played a bunch of great heart songs, including that one, and covers of everybody from Bob Dylan to Donna Summer. Good stuff. It's July all this weekend, all the best live versions of all the best rock songs.
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We take you to 1981, Journey touring what would become their biggest album, live in Houston. 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

0: Madison, we've been having a great time with you this week on the 99.1 PLR Town Invasion. And we're not done yet. 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This afternoon, in fact, good day for ice cream.
1: Yeah.
0: Not hot enough that it's going to melt instantly, but nice and sunny. And, you know, gulp down some ice cream with us at Ashley's Ice Cream in Madison on the Post Road, 724 Post Road. 1 to 2 this afternoon. We'll see you over there with plenty of PLR swag.
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from the 9/11 concerts. Bon Jovi live at Madison Square Garden, part of July here at 99.1 PLR. Bon Jovi back at the Garden this week and next for a bunch of shows. From the stuff I've seen online, he sounds pretty good. I mean, not roaring like he used to, but not bad at all. And the crowd singing so loud it doesn't even matter. Great live versions for you all weekend long. Long Beach, California for the Eagles now, PLR.

0: Live from Woodstock 99, that one was, 99.1 PLR. Giving you July all weekend long, nothing but live versions. Great live versions of some of your favorite songs. And if you're digging this, we do it every weekday. The Live Lunch with Philly gives you a triple shot of live songs for your lunch break.
1: 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AC/DC in Philly, great. Pearl Jam in California, hella great. Foreigner at the Toledo Zoo. Why? 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Yep, we got you.
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0: Hey, we're not done with fireworks yet here at 99.1 PLR. My dogs might be. By last Sunday night, after three straight nights of fireworks in the neighborhood, we were out of Trazodone, and yeah, I felt like I was doing some kind of illicit deal, texting people to see if they had any extra, picking up things on porches. I was like, yeah, this is kind of shady, but we did calm the dog down eventually, but that's beside the point. We are looking forward to more fireworks. Dogless tonight, Guilford Fairgrounds. Guilford Fireworks, of course, were there. 99.1 PLR and Orange Ale House continuing to celebrate America's 250th birthday at some of the biggest and best fireworks displays in Connecticut. Guilford, we will see you tonight.
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Motley from back in 85, part of Jewlive here, 99.1 PLR. All live, all weekend, 1993. Big year for Alice in Chains, coming off their breakthrough album Dirt, released the previous year. Played Lollapalooza, and unfortunately their last major tour where Layne Staley was able to do it. This one from Scotland, March of 93, Rooster, 99.1 PLR.

0: officially released live albums from the band. That one from 1976 in Paris, and they're still out there rocking. Be at MetLife in September. Just looked at Ticketmaster, and not really highway robbery for these tickets. You can get decent seats. Shockingly, you know, everything's relative. I get paid $10 to see AC/DC back in high school, if that. But, you know, be in the building with a decent seat for under $200.
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And no shortage of live AC/DC out there. 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

It is July this weekend, 99.1 PLR, all live all weekend. We go to one of my favorite live albums, Aerosmith Live Bootleg, recorded at their rehearsal space in Waltham, Mass, called The Warehouse. 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

0: It is Madison Week, all week, with the 99.1 PLR Town Invasion. We're not done, not till tomorrow. 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

It's like the best concert you've ever been to all weekend long here. 99.1 PLR, Jewlive going on. And also going on right now, the 99.1 PLR Town Invasion hanging over at Ashley's Ice Cream in Madison. There till 2 o'clock. Stop by and grab some stuff, all right? We go to Philadelphia now, 1979, the Head Games Tour. And a show that's been bootlegged so much, they finally put it out. Foreigner.

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All right, so that show from Philadelphia, October 22nd, 1979. Two nights later, it would sound pretty much the exact same way at the New Haven Coliseum. 99.1 PLR, it is July all weekend long. More great live versions coming up in just a second. But first, get yourself a little ice cream break. Stop over to Ashley's Ice Cream in Madison. We've been hanging in Madison all week with the 99.1 PLR Town Invasion. You can get some swag. You can register to win that brand new grill from Arts TV and Appliance. And

November 22nd, 1981, Toad's Place. Were you there? That's where that one came from, 99.1 PLR. Not only was that recorded at Toad's, it was broadcast right here on PLR, live as it happened. Very, very cool. Also very cool, you can cool down at Ashley's Ice Cream right now, 724 Boston Post Road in Madison. PLR crew hanging there till 2 as part of the 99.1 PLR Town Invasion. 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I'll see you over there, all right? 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Some Foo Fighters from Wembley.

0: All right, that one's from one of the wackier gigs you're going to hear about on this July weekend here at 99.1 PLR. Weezer at the Dunes Inn Motel, which is kind of a dated $100 a night. two-star but gets decent reviews motel in L.A. in a promotion sponsored by Axe Body Spray. So there you go. Why not, Weezer? Right? Why not? More great live stuff coming up. And one more quick plug for the 99.1 PLR Town Invasion going on for the next 10 minutes or so over at Ashley's Ice Cream in Madison. Great ice cream, great folks from PLR, and a great grand prize for the Town Invasion, that grill from Arts Television and Appliance. All right, so if you're in that general area and get a sudden ice cream craving, we'll be there for the next few.
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It is Jewlive, 99.1 PLR. This from the Forum in L.A., 1993. Considered among Nirvana fans to be one of their best shows ever.

0: 91.1 PLR. Toto there, from their 25th anniversary tour in 2003, recorded in Amsterdam. And while that version features lead singer Bobby Kimball, who sang the original hit, Steve Lukather, Toto's guitar player, who's not too shabby of a singer himself. He sang on many of their hits, a couple of the softer ones like I Won't Hold You Back and the lower part of Rosanna. But he sings that with Ringo Starr's All-Star Band and does an awesome job with it. And you can hear that at the Oakdale in October when Ringo comes to town.
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It is July, and we go to the Kansas original lineup at the peak of their powers, 1978, and the Pine Knob Music Theater outside of Detroit. We'll carry on Wayward Son live. 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

0: 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Text it back. You get in the running. And what are you running for? Airfare, hotel, two tickets to the concert of your choice anywhere in the United States. Have you always wanted to see the Eagles hit the Sphere? Kind of a bucket list for you? No problem. We can handle that. Maybe Iron Maiden out in L.A. just in time for it to get cold here. And that'll work, too. Rush somewhere besides Connecticut. I mean, yeah, they're playing Mohegan, but, you know, maybe go see them before or afterwards in some cool location. Yeah, you pick it, and you're off to it. And it starts up again on Monday. I'm Tim Sheehan. Enjoy the rest of the weekend. We'll talk to you in a couple.
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tell you, baby. Yeah, boys, bring it down. Come on, bring it, Bobby. Boys, bring it down. All right. It's time I do a little work for you all tonight. Have to go like this.

could be the anthem for this weekend. It's 99.1 PLR Jalive. It is a nonstop concert festival. The best live cuts from all of your favorite rock artists, including this one off of Live Without a Net, live in New Haven, Van Halen.

0: Double Shot of Songs recorded at the old New Haven Veterans Memorial Coliseum's STP in August of 1994, doing Sex Type Thing on a 99.1 PLR July weekend. We are all live all day today and all day tomorrow. And that was actually a concert that was recorded in its entirety just a month after they released their second album, Purple. And about a year ago, they released it as an exclusive Record Store Day vinyl. And it's really, really hard to find. It's two LPs and it is just awesome.
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0: Can you believe it? Your long, week-long wait is officially over, and Monday morning, Chaz and AJ will be back live in the studio, 99.1 PLR. It's Alan Lamberti as we get ready for them to bring all the mayhem and all the madness and all the stories from their vacation. 7:30, the return of Guy Gripes. Men, this is just for the dudes. What's wrong? Before she asks that again for the 47th time, call in and let us know. We won't tell.
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It's a July weekend, 99.1 PLR, and Ozzy Osbourne at the end of 1982 released his Speak of the Devil live album, and all the tracks on it were from Black Sabbath. And it was recorded at the Ritz in New York City at the end of the year, and it was featuring Rudy Sarzo on bass. It was the last time he would play with Ozzy before joining Quiet Riot.

0: Live from Woodstock, 1994, Collective Soul and Shine, doing it on a 99.1 PLR July weekend, where we are going live wall-to-wall to give you the ultimate concert festival virtually. But tonight, the ultimate fireworks are happening. You thought they were all for the 4th of July? No, the celebrating continues. We got great weather tonight as 99.1 PLR and Orange Ale House celebrate America's 250th and 1 week birthday at some of the biggest and best fireworks displays in Connecticut. Guilford, the fairgrounds, is the place to be for the fireworks tonight.
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Christmas Eve, 1975, Queen did a live show for the BBC that was a bootleg for 40 years until they officially released it back in 2015.

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We're doing it live all weekend long. 99.1 PLR. It's July. Los Angeles, December 1995. A live version of Glycerine by Bush, recorded less than 24 hours after they made their debut appearance on Saturday Night Live as the musical guest. Flying cross country.

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0: you there that night, August 25th, across the water at Jones Beach as Pearl Jam wrapped up their three-night stand at Jones Beach. And that was the final song of the encore, Yellow Ledbetter, as we do it a 99.1 PLR July weekend. And the band thought that they got better those three nights as it went on. So if you went to night one, you got a good show. Night two, you got a better show. Night three, you got the best one, which they have released as an entire live album, which you can find. And that is just one of the choice cuts from it as we celebrate with the best live rock ever recorded all weekend long on 99.1 PLR.
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Little old band from Texas, recorded live from Texas. ZZ Top on a 99.1 PLR July weekend. It's Alan Lamberti. And their fourth album, Fandango, the first half of it, the first side of it, was a live album. But they didn't release a proper, true, fully live album until 2008. With that one featured on their, it was a DVD as well as a CD release recorded in November of 2007. 99.1 PLR, July. We're doing it live all weekend.

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1: Do you hear yourself there? Were you there at that show at the New Haven Coliseum, Stone Temple Pilots? It was August 23rd, 1994, doing Interstate Love Song on the 99.1 PLR July weekend. 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